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until it brings me. Yeah, it's your Maximum Music Lunch on 2NM, your home of better music and more. I'll talk with Pete this afternoon. G'day, hope you're having a good Wednesday so far. Starting to think about the weekend and all. 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On the way this hour, we'll do some Steve Whibburn, and we've got the boss as well, and a lady who I once interviewed and was very, very hard to get words out of. But we'll talk more about that shortly. Let's jump into John Mellencamp ahead of Weird Al Yankovic. 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

cheers to those moments in music. You just have to crank them up. 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

0: Taking you through your Wednesday afternoon with better music and more of it. 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And don't forget that you can also register to play along with things like the Fast Five and Instagram over on the webpage. 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
1: That's all, folks.
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10: Hey, I'm Brooke Seychelle. Erin Patterson's back in court today, fighting to overturn her convictions in the fatal mushroom lunch case. The 51-year-old alleges flaws in the prosecution's case led to a miscarriage of justice. Meanwhile, prosecutors are pushing for a longer non-parole period. The Sydney Swans admit their season has been torpedoed as Victoria Police continue their investigations into sexual assault allegations. The club has stood down Riley Bice, Nick Blakey, Isaac Heaney, James Jordan and Chad Warner for the rest of the season. Socceroos star Nesturi Irinkunda reveals Pauline Hanson's monoculture remarks upset the squad. The One Nation

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0: Jonesy D'Amanda driving you home across Australia. It's a great day of sadness in the rock music world and the greater world. Frank Beard, drummer of ZZ Top, has passed away.
1: Was Frank Beard the only one that didn't have a beard?
0: Yep, true man. Yep, there was Billy F. Gibbons and Dusty Hill. Dusty passed away back in 2021, and Billy F. Gibbons is the sole remaining member of ZZ Top.
1: Remember that time I told you this? I was on a Beyond 2000 trip. We're somewhere in Lubbock, Texas, or somewhere.
0: Yep.
1: Actually, that's where
0: they're from.
1: Are they?
0: That's where ZZ Top are from. They're from Texas.
1: Well,
0: the best little band from Texas.
1: Right. Well, this is the same little town, Lubbock, Texas, that Buddy Holly was from.
0: Yep.
1: But we're on a very small plane, and I went to board the plane, and a couple of people had pre-boarded, one of whom was Carol Burnett.
0: Yeah.
1: And the other three was ZZ Top. And as I went to take my seat, I thought, if this plane goes down, I'm not going to crack a mention.
0: It'll be ZZ Top, Carol Burnett, and what's a face.
1: And what's a face.
0: Yeah, but it is sad.
1: Frank, I kissed the tarmac when we landed.
0: Frank Beard was great in the band, and they had great loyalty in the band as well. Frank had some hard times in the 70s. He had to go into rehab, and a lot of people would think, well, you know, what if they got a new drummer? But no.
2: In the late 70s, I entered rehab. Somebody asked Dusty what he was going to do. You know, what are y'all going to do? You know, Frank's in rehab. And Dusty said, well, I'm going fishing.
3: Billy, you never thought about getting another drummer?
4: No. There is no other drummer. There's one guy.
0: There is no other drummer.
1: Did they have the same lineup from the very first day?
0: Yeah, pretty much. I think in the early days, there might have been two more in Moving. They were in a band called Moving Sidewalk Walks. That's where Billy met Frank. And then they got Dusty. Are you on the same page?
1: I think so.
0: Let's just test your ZZ Top knowledge.
1: Okay.
0: Just by the starting riff, do you know this?
1: Is that Carol Burnett?
0: No, come on, you know this.
1: Sharp Dressed Man?
0: No, it's Give Me All Your Lovin'. Give me all your lovin'. All okay. Your hugs and kisses too. This is for the enthusiasts.
1: LaGrange.
0: You know it, baby.
5: Well, yeah, it's fine.
0: Remember the three hot girls packed into that little coupe in the film clip on MTV?
1: Anyway.
0: This song features in that. You know this.
1: It's a Sharp Dressed Man.
0: Yeah. Every girl crazy about a Sharp Dressed Man. What about this?
1: His legs.
0: His legs. And what about this? To legs. What do you go for?
1: A good lie down.
0: Tush. Come on, let it go.
6: Texas.
5: Hollywood. I ain't asking for much.
1: What a great batch of songs.
5: Take me downtown. I'm just looking for some tush.
1: Oh. So good. So good.
0: What a legacy. Frank Beard, we salute you.
1: Yeah, absolutely.
0: We've got exciting news. We are giving away a car.
1: A brilliant car too. Will it say what it is? Go on, say what it is.
0: No, maybe sit on your treasures.
1: Okay.
0: Sit on your tush.
1: Excuse me.
0: That's where you actually are. That's coming up in the next hour. It's Jonesy.
5: Take me downtown. I'm just looking for some

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1: Hey, I'm Brooke Seychelle. The top dogs at the Sydney Swans say they're embarrassed by the behaviour of players after Sunday's game in Melbourne. The CEO and chairman have apologised on behalf of the five players involved and have stood down Isaac Heaney, Chad Warner, Riley Bice, Nick Blakey and James Jordan for the rest of the season. The club's action is separate to the investigations of sexual assault allegations by Victoria Police. The housing minister has hit back at the coalition's claims of a looming rent spike. Claire O'Neill

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1: Kingswood! You're not taking the Kingswood! 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Bloody thing, every time I pull it out, it's got oil on it.
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5: Good afternoon to you, Amanda.
6: Hi, how are you?
5: I'm doing all right. I'm getting good grades.
6: I might sound like I'm speaking a little differently today.
5: Not really.
6: Oh, okay. Well, that's good. I don't want it to sound like I am, but I'm concentrating. I went to see a speech pathologist. Is that what they're called, speech therapist today?
5: Yep, speech therapist.
6: My voice has been getting more and more gravelly, and I know that our mate, Carrie Bickmore, had to take like 6 weeks off because she had nodules on her vocal cords.
5: Yeah, she put a picture on her Instagram and I thought, oh my God, Carrie, I was going to ring her and say, do you realise this has gone public? Because it looked like something else.
6: Yeah, but your vocal cords do look sus.
5: They look just like it.
6: So I've visited this woman before. She's just amazing. I saw her 11 years ago when I was getting laryngitis. And the trick is to not talk out of the bottom of your throat. And because my voice was getting sore and tired, I was trying to protect it subconsciously by talking lower and more gravelly. I thought that was protecting it, but that's the worst thing you can do. So I'm going to practice speaking. They say speak sort of out of the roof of your mouth, out of the top of your head. As she said, she's got a client who's a golfer who pictures it going up and onto the pitch.
5: Yeah.
6: Pitch? What do you call it?
5: The green.
6: Green. What a terrible golfer.
5: Or the fairway. Your head is like a giant shell, a
6: up
5: conch.
6: And over. A conch.
5: It's a big conch.
6: Up and over.
5: Yep.
6: So I'm going to try and practice doing that today. And she also, I think you could benefit from this. Every hour, she wants me to do a couple of exercises. Will you do them with me? I've given you a paper straw, only because we
5: got there. Is this like when you did your pelvic floor? No, we all had to do the exercises.
6: No, Brendan. You've got some water in a cup.
5: My pelvic floor is very good.
6: So what you do is every hour we have to, I want you to sort of blow into the straw, but vocalize and make some bubbles, but also vocalize. So you do happy birthday.
5: It's like my art school days. Hey, man.
6: Do you want this to help you or not? Do you got to vocalise.
5: You know, they've got an hour of this on the ABC. Right.
6: Also, we have to trill.
5: Trill.
6: Or you can do this in the... Oh, it's made my face itchy.
5: Yep.
6: These are the exercises we should be doing every hour.
5: Okay. For our and did you do any vocal exercises?
6: Not vocal ones.
5: Red leather, yellow leather.
6: That's not for what we're doing.
5: That helps to enunciate the words.
6: What that does is help our sensor keep trigger happy on that button.
5: Irene was delighted by the sight of the bright fire.
6: Go on, do it.
5: The guide tried to lead them down the mountainside.
6: Do the one you want to do.
5: Old mother rattle out a rough gut punt.
6: That's it, and go.
5: So that's good. Okay, they didn't put a thing down your, an endoscope down your throat. No, I've had that.
6: Yeah, I've had that too. You have to go to a specialist.
5: Yeah, because I don't want the nodules because you're going to take 6 to 8 weeks off. Yeah. And have you seen this business lately?
6: I think you've got nodules.
5: We have an action-packed show today. Did you know, exciting news, we are giving away our first time in this incarnation of Jonesy and Amanda's Drive Time radio experience. We are giving away
6: a car.
5: A bloody car.
6: It's a bloody brilliant car.
5: It's a great car. We went for a spin in it the other day.
6: It's absolutely amazing. We'll give you all the details as to how you can win that car.
5: Also, we're giving away cash with Instagram. And we can't do anything until we do the Fast Five. It's Jonesy and Amanda driving you home for Jam Nation.
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cheers to those moments in music you just have to crank up. 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

we're going to get into stuff a little bit more familiar from Plant's voice, starting with number 6, Ramble On. An underrated Zeppelin hit with Plant at his most powerful and emotive. Number 5 of our Robert Plant countdown for his birthday, we got number 5, Misty Mountain Hop. Plant this time bringing a little smile and mischief to his vocals. And of course Jimmy Page absolutely wailing on the guitar. At number 4, well, you know this one.

Blondie, one way or another this morning for the 100% Hunter Breakfast Show. Today is World Mosquito Day, and I have come to a conclusion. Every animal has a purpose. Dogs provide companionship, bees pollinate plants, worms improve the soil. Even spiders, despite looking like something designed by a nightmare, eat other pests. But mosquitoes? What exactly is the job description there? They're basically flying needles with no hobbies. Imagine applying for that role. So, what are your skills? Well, I annoy people, ruin barbecues, and make holidays less enjoyable. You're hired. Nobody has ever seen a mosquito and thought, "Ah, that's lovely." Nobody points one out to the kids at the zoo. Look over there, children, a majestic mosquito in its natural habitat, stealing blood from a bloke trying to enjoy a sausage sandwich. And they're so arrogant about it too. Most creatures try to avoid humans. Mosquitoes actively seek us out. They can find one exposed ankle from three suburbs away. You're fully covered, long sleeves, long pants, insect repellent. One tiny patch of skin the size of a 5-cent piece remains uncovered. The mosquito finds it immediately. Then comes the noise. That little buzz near your ear at 3 o'clock in the morning. It's nature's equivalent of someone standing beside your bed and whispering that they're about to ruin your day. You switch on the light, they're gone. Switch off the light, the buzz returns. Suddenly you're involved in a military operation. You're hiding behind the lamp with a rolled up magazine trying to defend your territory. And somehow

cheers to those moments in music you just have to crank up. 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

0: thank you so much for your company. It's been a hoot and a holler as always. Jonesy and Amanda will be driving you home this afternoon from 4 o'clock. Maximum Music Lunch arrives at midday with Pete Holland and Uncle Al is waiting for you after the news. Have a great Thursday and remember, if you can't be good at it.
1: This is some kind of practical joke. 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